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17: You know, one of the weirder things I've seen on social media lately is parents feeding their babies butter, like whole sticks of butter. They swear that it helps them feel fuller after meals and get a good night's sleep, among other things. There's actually something to this. You know, butter is full of fat, which a rapidly growing infant needs, but eating butter all the time results in, quote, boxing out other important nutrients they need as well. Spokesperson for the Academy of Nutrition and Dietetics told us she recommends half a teaspoon to a teaspoon melted and then added to a puree. Or as they get older, you can drizzle oil or melted butter over cooked vegetables, she told us. We never say just give butter by itself, and it's not the only source of fat she would recommend. Avocados, hummus, fish, they are great sources of fat as well. And also great foods to introduce. I'm Dr. Sanjay Gupta, helping you live a better life.
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10: You know, I watched a video the other day about kids getting landlines at home. We haven't had a landline in my house in I can't even tell you how long. But seeing these parents about my age being teleported back to their own childhoods, a simpler time before screens, was really powerful. And as for the kids, they sat and had conversations with their grandparents without multitasking or being distracted by a screen. I thought this was a great way to have kids stay in touch with family members and friends without getting sucked into the smartphone era too young. Of course, you need other people close by to hop on board as well if this is something that's going to work. Perhaps most important, I realized, these relics can be a great conversation starter with your children. You can talk about what it really means to be connected in this day and age. Things have changed a lot. I'm Dr. Sanjay Gupta, helping you live a better life.

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0: Happy to be with you on your morning commute, because yelling alone in traffic is weird. Selena and Crockett, 100.7 LEV.
7: Bang that drum, it's Friday, 100.7 LEV, Selena and Crockett. Are you ready for the weekend? Ooh, it's going to be a nice day for today. How you doing, Crockett?
11: I'm great, Selena, and yes, I am ready for the weekend.
7: Yeah, especially after sports. Your sports update for
11: the way they're going. After, we might not have sports after this weekend.
7: Oh, we'll hear more too. Coming up just after six with trending. On the way, we have your tickets journey coming to the PPL Center June 11th, and we will have a pair of tickets for you 7:40 with Disaster Piece Theater.
11: Oh, indubitably. 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
7: Nearly. And your PA Lotto scratch-off chance of that top prize of 100 blowout. That's the prize. 100 blowout. They have tons. You know, I should double-check this. Over 5.8 million. In $100 prizes. That's what they have. And we have your chance. We have your chance to win that coming up just after 5:40. And also your chance to see the Goo Goo Dolls, the ultimate VIP experience in Vegas, their final show at the Venetian. Listen for that national text keyword. That'll be coming up just after 8 for your chance to win and go. And also, what brings you close to mom? Don't forget, Mother's Day is coming up on Sunday. What is it? that really connected the two of you. We want to hear about it coming up just after 7. You can call or text, extend 720-1007, or let us know on LEV's socials. So we have a mix of sun and clouds for today. May see a little bit of rain later, some shower or two later in the afternoon. We'll have a high of 63. Right now, 44. Here's Huntrix. It's golden, 100.7 LEV. Good morning. Happy Friday.

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0: 1 to 0.7 LEV, Selena and Crockett Moms. We're feeling that. We're stressed about how stressed we are. That's just so on point. 72% of moms, we're stressed about how stressed we are. That, I mean, if that isn't a sign, you need a day, a couple hours, a couple minutes just to take a break and do what you want to do.
1: Yeah, I don't know how much we need to overthink this. Like, I know my wife pretty well. I know she just wants to chill. So, like, we'll get her. I took the kids out the other day. We got her some little things that she likes. We didn't buy anything crazy. And then she's just gonna, what do you want me to do? I'll take the kids somewhere. Okay? And then you can just chill.
0: Just relax.
1: In the quiet.
0: Yeah, yeah, this one mom is going viral saying, Dad's going to get it all wrong. Just be prepared. Is that fair? Does Dad get a chance to say that about Mom on Father's Day? She suggests, but she does have a good suggestion. Instead of just, you know, putting Dad out there, she suggests that Mom, pick one small thing that's going to make you happy and do it yourself. Go ahead. But that's the thing. Like, I don't want to play. I feel like I'm always the scheduler. I'm always the planner. I want somebody else for once to make the reservation. Because my husband said it to me. He said, what do you want to do? No, I am not going to tell you. I want to do something, but please don't make me make the plans.
1: Well.
0: No, don't well me. No.
1: I'm going to well you.
0: No, don't well me.
1: Because if there is something that you want, like,
0: no,
1: for example...
0: I said, like, I'd like to go out. Yeah, I'd like to go out. I wouldn't mind having some brunch.
1: Okay,
0: but don't
1: there
0: wait,
1: you go.
0: Like, if you... Don't wait till Sunday morning. You're not going to get anything.
1: Yeah.
0: This has happened, and this has happened in the past. We wound up having Mother's Day at Dunkin' Donuts. We couldn't get a reservation because we waited too long. But I will tell you this, moms... If you are having brunch at Dunkin', those are the brunches you're going to remember because they keep popping up, those pictures. It's actually a cute picture. I will tell you, because who else has that? Who else can say, my fancy brunch was at Dunkin' with the giant donut sign behind your head?
1: I think we should hit the button
0: and just keep going. I'm just preparing you, Mom. I'm telling you. Be prepared. Well, on the way, we have your PA Lotto scratch offs. Maybe you can grab that. That's coming up in less than 20 minutes.
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0: Looks like they're cleaning up on 22 eastbound just before the MacArthur exit. But other than that, we're looking good.

0: on the majors. No reported delays. If you see a traffic problem, call 855-ROAD-TIP.
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2: Here's your 100-second information update from 69 News. A widespread cyber attack disrupting schools and universities nationwide. The issue involves Instructure, the parent company of Canvas, an online platform used for coursework and communication. Several Pennsylvania colleges are affected. Penn State said it canceled the rest of their final exams at the Pollock Testing Center at State College. An IT worker at Penn State Wilkes-Barre tells FMZ students saw a ransom note on Canvas and the system was later breached. Instructure says it is investigating the incident with outside forensic experts. A new symbol of history is now on display in downtown Allentown. A 6-foot-tall bronze bell was unveiled yesterday as part of the America 250 celebration. It now sits at South Church in Hamilton, just steps away from where the Liberty Bell was hidden during the Revolutionary War in 1777. The bell is one of six placed across Pennsylvania, marking lesser-known stories from the Revolution. And finally, did you say Mother's Day was this Sunday, Selena? Did I hear you say that? Mother's Day is this Sunday, and restaurants nationwide are stepping up with freebies and specials for mom. Seven Brew is offering a free drink koozie with a 2-drink purchase. That's what mom wants for Mother's Day.
0: No, Dunkin' that is giving, not what mom wants.
2: Well, here you go. Dunkin' is giving away triple reward points on donut orders, and Baskin Robbins has...
0: Not even a free donut. Come on, Dunkin'. All right, keep going.
2: Has a buy one, get one scoop deal. Outback and Ruth's Chris are rolling out special Mother's Day menus, while Pizza Hut's bringing back their heart-shaped pizza. That's a good one. All deals are running now through Sunday. See, Selena?
0: That's lame. I gotta tell you, those were all... Hey, Dad can get bonus points because he bought you a donut. Okay. We have a mix of sun. Moms get it. You get it, moms. Mix of sun and clouds and a chance of a sprinkle or two later in the day. We'll have a high of 63, a low of 45 for tonight. And then tomorrow, mix of sun and clouds, will have a high of 63. Right now, 43 at 532. Selena and Crockett, 100.7 LEV.
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13: Oh my-

0: while. No one's watching. Are you doing anything weird? 1.7 LEV, Selena and Crockett. People were asked, what's the weirdest thing you do when you're alone? And a lot of people talk about how they talk to themselves.
1: Oh, yeah. Sing songs that randomly pop in my head. Mm-hmm. Make up songs to songs that already exist.
0: Oh, you definitely do that. Yeah.
1: Oh, yeah.
0: You get a living out of it.
1: Well, yeah, check us out every Wednesday at Selena and Crockett Karaoke.
0: I love this one. Holding full-blown debates with myself. And sometimes I lose.
1: I know that game.
0: That's interesting, yeah. Actually, get mad. I've done that. I've done that in the morning where I'm talking to myself while brushing my teeth. I'm like, what am I doing? Then I get mad that I'm mad at myself. What's happening here? This one's good, though. You got to sing it out in the shower. Full concert in the shower. Whoa, this is daring. Choreography and everything in that shower.
1: Yeah, the shower choreography days are way behind me.
0: That could be dangerous. Yeah. What do you do? 610-720-1007. And we're going to hook you up a chance to win with that $100 blowout from the PA Lotto scratch off. Must be 18 years or older to play. Please play responsibly.
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0: Looking good on the majors, no reported incidents. If you see a traffic problem, call 855-ROAD-TIP.
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0: Things that I've
1: got. Oh, if other people knew what you did while you're alone, what would suddenly be Selena and Crockett? Oh, man. Just, I mean, would you be embarrassed if they knew you were having a full-on conversation with yourself out loud? I think Ethan has caught me doing that. I'm working out like a problem or something. What are you doing? Who are you talking to? I'm like, me. I'm talking to me.
2: Yeah, I talk to myself all the time. Yeah. That's how I get all the right answers.
1: This person lost in an argument to himself. Having conversations with your dog. He answers back. Oh, I love when they answer back, when they look at you. What people do when they're alone. Oh, primal scream. Ooh, get it out. That's okay. You do it. Walking around.
2: Like if I...
1: Yeah.
2: I had a problem with my weed whacker line the other day. Yep. Somebody in the neighborhood got me on their Ring camera. I can tell you that much.
1: Someone might have heard you.
2: Yeah.
1: Very much Winnie the Pooh walking around, no pants on. Hey, you're alone. It's your house. Why not? Yeah. What do you do when you think nobody's watching, Don?
3: If I'm in the kitchen, I look for the snacks, like the chocolate bars and stuff like that, that I hide from the kids.
1: You have to send them to bed so you can finally have it.
3: Yeah.
1: And then do you eat it in the cabinet? Because calories don't count if you're eating it still in the cabinet. Like, I eat it over the drawer that it's in.
3: I didn't know that fact. I'll have to try that sometime.
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4: From the LEV Traffic Command Center.
6: 22 eastbound, an accident at 15th Street. Watch for stop traffic from Cedar Crest. 78 eastbound in Easton. Stop traffic between 33 and 611 from an earlier accident that is now clear. In Jersey, 78 eastbound at exit 4. We've got the left lane closed. If you see a traffic problem, call our toll-free tip line 855-ROAD-TIP. I'm Christy O'Brien.
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2: Here's your 100-second information update from 69 News. A widespread cyber attack disrupting schools and universities nationwide. The issue involves Instructure, the parent company of Canvas, an online platform used for coursework and communication. Several Pennsylvania colleges are affected. Penn State says it canceled the rest of their final exams at the Pollock Testing Center in State College. An IT worker, Penn State Wilkes-Barre, tells FMZ students saw a ransom note on Canvas and the system was later breached. Instructure says it's investigating the incident with outside forensic experts. A new symbol of history is now in display in downtown Allentown. A 6-foot-tall bronze bell was unveiled yesterday as part of the America 250 celebration. It now sits at South Church in Hamilton, just steps away from where the Liberty Bell was hidden during the Revolutionary War in 1777. The bell is one of six placed across Pennsylvania, marking lesser-known stories from the Revolution. And finally, today is the day for amusement park lovers in the Lehigh Valley. Dorney Park is set to open for the first time this year. The park opens at 10:30. Park officials say their biggest tip to avoid lines is to get there early and head straight to your favorite coaster. And summer is right around the corner with Wildwater Kingdom on May 23rd. Crews have been working around the clock to get the park ready and will continue working until the gates open. I was a roller coaster in a past life.
1: I was wondering, at first I got nervous.
2: Yeah.
1: I think if Steel Force does the tick, tick, I don't know if you hear tick, tick, tick. That ride is so smooth. I love that roller coaster. Love it.
2: It's a good one.
1: Yeah, an Iron Menace. Oh, save me a seat. All right, well, we have a nice day for it. A mix of sun and clouds to kick off the day. I'll have a high of 63. May see a shower or two later in the day. We'll have a low of 45, so definitely bundle up. And then for your Saturday, high of 63 with a mix of sun and clouds. Sunday for Mother's Day, a mix of sun and clouds with a high of 74. Right now, it's 42 at 602.
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1: You've heard of actors taking props from a set, right? This one. This one's interesting. The new Harry Potter TV series recently hit by a series of prop thefts, and HBO bosses now are forcing the crew to microchip all those broomsticks and wands on the set.
2: I've been saying it for years. Yes. Microchip the broomsticks.
1: Microchip
2: I've been saying it.
1: Those broomsticks. The props are being tracked daily. And movement is logged. They probably have an intern responsible for that. The pumpkins, the spell books, and fake food even went missing from Hogwarts Great Hall in London. Maybe this is something for Harry Potter to investigate. And they don't know who it is. They have no idea because they have dozens of support actors on set. So, could be anybody. Hey, you ready to feel old? DJ.
2: No.
1: DJ from Full House is going to be a grandma. Candace Cameron confirmed yesterday that she is going to be a grandma for the first time, her 27-year-old daughter. Yeah. I still think of her as a kid. Her 27-year-old daughter, Natasha, announced on Instagram that she's expecting her first child with her husband. So Candace commented on her post, Candy Graham in full effect. That's a good name. Maybe that'll be her grandma.
2: That
1: name.
2: Is a good
1: Candy
2: one.
1: Candy Graham.
2: Yeah.
1: That's cute.
2: That is a good one. I also don't believe anything in that story.
1: No, right?
2: DJ is still...
1: How is that possible?
2: 12 years old.
1: Yeah,
2: sports.
1: Oh, buddy.
2: The Phillies lost 12-1 yesterday. They kickstart a series with the Colorado Rockies tonight at 6:40 at the bank. The Flyers lost yesterday. And does anyone care about us anymore as I'm reading all this? Flyers are down 3-0. They have their next game on Saturday at 6 o'clock at home. It's win or go home for the Flyers on Saturday. The Sixers are back in action in South Philly tonight. They're down 2-0 in their series with the Knicks. They tip off at 7. No word on Joel Embiid's status for tonight. Reminder, so Philly 6:40, Philly 6:40, Sixers at 7. If you're getting down to that area tonight, you're getting down to South Philly, give yourself extra time because it's going to be a mob scene down there. But
1: all right,
2: let's go Sixers and sports and whatever.
1: That's trending. 100.7 LEV. Come join us. We're going to go live on LEV's Facebook page. Come say hi.
3: 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Internet traffic.
0: From the LEV Traffic Command Center.
4: 22 eastbound at 15th Street. We've found an accident. Stop traffic back to Cedar Crest. Westbound. Watch for delays approaching 15th Street due to rubbernecking. No problems on 78 or 33. We're looking good on 80 and 380. If you see a traffic problem, call their toll-free tip line, 855-ROAD-TIP. I'm Christy O'Brien.
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4: 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It can get really bad really fast, right? Especially for this age group when they're really struggling to figure out who they are. And, you know, how do I get more likes, right? How do I get more followers? What's the thing that's going to make me stand out? And because we're developing, it's so much easier with technology and just the mechanical platforms of going down that really dark place a whole lot faster than it used to be.
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Mama love this for Mother's Day. 100.7 LEV, Selena and Crockett. A chance to see Ed Sheeran. Ed Sheeran's coming to Lincoln Financial Field in Philly on September 19th. So we have a winner. We've had a winner every day this week. We'll have another winner for today. And then everyone's in the running to really pamper mom. The grand prize. A Bear Creek Mountain Resort Hotel and Spa. Ooh.

0: get away.
1: Is this just for mom? Because I would take it. I don't know if it's... Because you get to stay overnight. Have some relaxing time at the spa.
2: I think it's mom's
1: breakfast.
2: Decision.
1: Oh, mom get... Oh my goodness. I didn't even realize I was... So in the weeds of doing
2: you win a pair
1: stuff.
2: Of tickets to see Ed Sheeran, yeah. But if you want to go to the show by yourself, you know what, Mom? Right. It's your prize. Right.
1: The spa, though. I'd say take a girlfriend. Right? Do you take I don't know. It's your decision. You're right.
2: Yeah.
1: You're just like, I don't even know what to say, Crocky, because you just open up the possibilities. I've been planning.
2: You just open up the possibilities of getting away from the people in my house.
1: Just... Wow, the thoughts. My mom would love this, and it's very easy for your chance to win.
2: You want to text the keyword MOM, M-O-M, to 610-720-1007. 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
4: From the LEV Traffic Command Center.
5: 22 eastbound, an accident at 15th Street that's blocking the right lane. We've got stop traffic from Cedar Crest. No problems on 78 or 309. We're looking good on the turnpike. If you see a traffic problem, call our toll-free tip line, 855-ROAD-TIP. I'm Christy O'Brien.
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2: Here's your 100-second information update from 69 News. A widespread cyber attack is disrupting schools and universities nationwide. The issue involves Instructure, the parent company of Canvas, an online platform used for coursework and communication. Several Pennsylvania colleges are affected. Penn State says it canceled the rest of their exams at the Pollock Testing Center in State College. An IT worker from Penn State Wilkes-Barre tells FMZ students that they saw a ransom note on Canvas and the system was later breached. Instructure says it is investigating the incident with outside forensic experts. A new symbol of history is now on display in downtown Allentown. A six-foot tall bronze bell was unveiled yesterday as part of the America 250 celebration. It now sits at South Church and Hamilton, just steps behind where the Liberty Bell was hidden during the Revolutionary War in 1777. The bell is one of six placed across Pennsylvania, marking lesser-known stories about the Revolution.
1: The way you described it, I'm like, oh, look at the bronzer on that bell. You're talking about the Liberty Bell.
2: Yes, okay. I'm not talking about someone wearing bronzer.
1: Six-foot bell. Okay. All right. I know. I had a picture in my head. It's not what you're describing.
2: I'll bet.
1: Okay.
2: And finally, Cam City says Heineken is launching a new health beer. I would like to know about that more when we get off the air, though. New health beer called Outdoor Brewing. The non-alcoholic beer is brewed with electrolytes and is being marketed to some as a sports drink because it contains vitamin C and magnesium. Heineken's promoting the new beer to running clubs, fitness groups, and sauna social groups.
1: Oh, it has electrolytes. Idiocracy. Here we are. We have a mix of sun and clouds for today. Showers later in the day through the night. We'll have a high of 63, a low of 45 for tomorrow. We could have some sprinkles early in the day. Mix of sun and clouds with a high of 63. For Mother's Day on Sunday, mix of sun and clouds with a high of 74. Well, right now, 43 at 634. Selena and Crockett, 100.7 LEV.
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7: 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It can get really bad really fast, right? Especially for this age group when they're really struggling to figure out who they are. And, you know, how do I get more likes? Right? How do I get more followers? What's the thing that's going to make me stand out? And because we're developing, it's so much easier with technology and just the mechanical platforms of going down that really dark place a whole lot faster than it used to be.
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14: You know, when I got out of the military, I went right into law enforcement work, and I really had the attitude that you can just kind of tough things out. And that's not the way it works. So over time, I've really developed a different attitude of it. So we go for our physical health. We go for physicals, right? We go to the gym. If we have a twing or a pang, something hurts, we go and get that checked out. If we don't feel well, we go to the doctor and get antibiotics. Our mental health, we just assume that it stays stasis. It goes into hibernation. Our mind is just there. And then when something happens, we can handle it. And that's really not the case. We've got to keep our mind in shape. And if we don't, when something comes along, it knocks us off. So really on the men's side of things, we got to talk about it. It's important. It's absolutely key. And especially within the veteran and first responder world. Our life expectancy, some studies are saying that it's 57 years old, which is unacceptable. And I think a lot of that comes from the fact that we do not talk about our issues. We don't make it front and center. We don't talk about the fact that we have to keep our minds in shape.
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1: While they last, but we have one for you right now to win with our nearly impossible question.
2: About one in every five households say they clean this less than once a year. What is it? About one in every five households say they clean this less than once a year.
1: Wait.
2: What is it?
1: Wait, does that mean?
2: I think your own interpretation. I think most people are, I think there's a couple of things that pop in your head right off the bat. So we'll say it again. About one in every five households say they clean this less than once a year. What is it? 610-720. You're so uncomfortable.
1: I'm confused because they go longer than a year to clean this?
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4: 22 eastbound accident at 15th Street blocks the right lane. Watch for stop traffic approaching Cedar Crest. No problems on 78 or 309. We're looking good on 33 and 80. If you see a traffic problem, call their toll-free tip line, 855-ROAD-TIP. I'm Christy O'Brien.
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8: 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It can get really bad really fast, right? Especially for this age group when they're really struggling to figure out who they are. And, you know, how do I get more likes, right? How do I get more followers? What's the thing that's going to make me stand out? And because we're developing, it's so much easier with technology and just the mechanical platforms of going down that really dark place a whole lot faster than it used to be.
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0: to do with our nearly impossible question. 1.7 LEV, Selena and Crockett. Maybe moms, you can ask the family to take care of this for you. Maybe this is the time.
1: Oh, yeah.
0: Yeah, right?
1: Actually, yeah, cash that one in.
0: I'll tell you what, that's a great present. I don't need a fancy necklace.
1: When the kids come up to you with that, with those cards, and they're like, one free chore. I'll be like, haha, funny you said something, son.
0: We learned something on 100.7 LEV with Selena and Crockett. I want you to do this.
1: Yeah.
0: Yeah.
1: Somebody learned something from this show. About one in every five households say they clean this less than once a year. Kirsten, what's your guess?
2: Is it the toilet?
0: Oh, God.
1: Ooh.
0: I don't know. I don't know how you could go a week or two. Ooh,
2: I know.
0: That bathroom would have to be condemned. Oh, my goodness. Suddenly, the answer we're looking for, I don't feel so bad, because that would be awful.
1: About one in every have people learning something from this show, and that's the one. Woo! About one in every five households say they clean this less than once a year. What is it? 610-720-1007.

0: Maybe this is a public service announcement. You have some cleaning to do this weekend. 1.7 LEV, Selena and Crockett with our nearly impossible question.
1: About one in every five households say they clean this less than once a year. Ew. Denise, what's your guess?
2: The refrigerator.
0: Yeah, one in every five households say they'll clean the fridge and the freezer less than once a year. That means a whole year will pass and it's still...
2: I know, that's crazy.
0: The leftover food still haven't been cleaned out from the back. Ew.
2: That's pretty gross.
0: Don't even open that Tupperware. Just toss it right in the trash. Oh,
2: yeah,
0: my.
2: Absolutely.
0: You got it. And, you know, with Mother's Day coming up, my mom is going to come over. So now I'm frantically cleaning, which my mom tells me, no, don't bother, because then I don't feel guilty when my house is dirty. Don't bother cleaning
2: Absolutely.
0: Your house. I find that very endearing of my mom.
2: Okay, so if you have 30 seconds, I'm going to tell you something quick. So
0: yeah.
2: I actually won a board game categories where you had to do, the letter was F. I don't know if you ever played that.
0: Yes.
2: And I was young and I just moved out of my parents' house and I had my own, and the word was, I used fungus, right, for something in my refrigerator, and they are all like, no, that's not true. I went and I got one of a science experiment out of my refrigerator and showed them fungus. So I actually won. Now, my refrigerator is nothing like that now, but, but yeah, I won for that.
0: Oh, congratulations.
2: I thank you so much. Oh, I really wanted to try this restaurant. I can't wait.
0: Oh, I was talking about what's in your fridge. Yeah, you need another way from your fridge.
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3: From the LEV Traffic Command Center.
6: Delays continue on 22 eastbound at 15th Street. Accident blocks the right lane. Stop traffic back to 309. 22 westbound jam between Airport Road and 15th Street due to rubbernecking. No problems on 78 or 33. We're looking good on 80 and the turnpike. If you see a traffic problem, call our toll-free tip line, 855-ROAD-TIP. I'm Christy O'Brien.
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8: I'm all about competition and winning.
0: Your face. She won for the fungus in her fridge.
1: Although technically, is mold a fungus? I don't know.
0: I know. That's what I'm wondering, too. She won. She won. Maybe everyone just felt bad. Like, just let her have
8: yes,
0: this.
8: Yes, mold is a type of fungus.
0: All right.
8: Okay. All
0: good
8: right.
0: Good call on that, Denise. Good call. We're going to be talking about this.
1: Yeah, great call, Denise.
0: We're
1: good
0: gonna
1: job.
0: We're going to be talking about this over Mother's Day brunch with my mama. She's going to love it.
8: Yeah.
0: Gross.
8: Here's your 100 second information update from 69 News. A widespread cyber attack is disrupting schools and universities nationwide. The issue involves Instructure, the parent company of Canvas, an online platform used for coursework and communication. Several Pennsylvania colleges are affected. Penn State says it's canceled the rest of the final exams at the Pollock Testing Center in State College. An IT worker at Penn State Wilkes-Barre tells FMZ students saw a ransom note on Canvas and the system was later breached. Instructure says it's investigating the incident with outside forensic experts. A new symbol of history is now on display in downtown Allentown. A 6-foot-tall bronze bell was unveiled yesterday as part of the America 250 celebration. It now sits at South Church in Hamilton, just steps from where the Liberty Bell was hidden during the Revolutionary War in 1777. The bell is one of six placed across the state of Pennsylvania, marking lesser-known stories from the Revolution. And finally, WBZ says a new Cleveland Clinic study reveals that walking is better for you than coffee. The study found that walking and sunlight improves vitamin D levels, your mood, energy, sleep, and anxiety levels. The researchers concluded that 10 minutes of walking is more energizing than 50 milligrams of caffeine found in coffee.
0: Imagine what happens when you walk with your coffee. The energy.
1: You're like a rocket ship.
0: Some sun and clouds for today. Some showers later on through the night. We'll have a high of 63, a low of 45. Tomorrow, we have a mix of that's my official term for Saturday. A mix of sun and clouds. Could have a shower early in the day with a high of 63. And then Sunday for Mother's Day, Mix of sun and clouds with a high of 74. Right now, 43 at 7:04. Selena and Crockett, 100.7 LEV.
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12: 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It can get really bad really fast, right? Especially for this age group when they're really struggling to figure out who they are. And, you know, how do I get more likes, right? How do I get more followers? What's the thing that's going to make me stand out? And because we're developing, it's so much easier with technology and just the mechanical platforms of going down that really dark place a whole lot faster than it used to be.
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0: Drama. We are thinking about you. Happy Mother's Day weekend. Don't forget, Mother's Day is on Sunday. 100.7 LEV, Selena and Crockett. It is 7:17. And those are the moments. Maybe there's something that mom did that you'll always remember, a mom moment or something that really brought you close to mom.
1: Yeah, so this was trending on socials, and it's just really cute because it's not like, listen, everyone's got, hopefully, I don't want to say everyone, hopefully everyone's got the traditional kind of good memories of their childhood with their mom. And these are just the things that are maybe just a little more, like a little extra something to them. So my mom had a rule, if I tell her the truth, she cannot get angry at me. My whole life, I felt like I could tell her anything.
0: That's a good one.
1: And I never had to hide anything.
0: Yeah.
1: I love this one. My mom, so it must be mom. Coming from over the pond. My mom would always read whatever book series I was reading so that I had someone to talk to about it. That's the sweetest.
0: That is sweet until they get a little older and they're like, Mom, come on. I was ordering books for the kids to read with them. They get to an age. So embrace it, Mama. Well, you can read along with them.
1: That is really
0: that
1: sweet,
0: is really
1: though.
0: That is really sweet, yeah.
1: My mom would ask if I needed a mom or a friend when I was upset. Depending on what I picked, that's how she would respond. She's now my best friend and the best mom.
0: I'm getting a little bit clamped. Oh, my mother would love that answer. I got to write that in a card. I got to write that in my Mother's Day card to Mama. Okay. It's so sweet. My mom, people don't know this. Not many people know this, but my mom. I think she's an artist. And she's not declared anywhere as an artist, but her drawings are amazing. And I'll always remember, you know, Cabbage Patch Kids, they were huge when I was a little kid. And she drew a picture of a Cabbage Patch Kid doll and put it in my lunch bag. She always had little drawings for me, put in the lunch bag. I still have that Cabbage Patch Kid drawing.
1: No way!
0: I do. Aww. I was in elementary school. And I always think of my mama. I'm like, wow, this is really awesome. She's so creative.
1: That is really sweet.
0: Do you have a little memory mom brings you closer to her, Don?
2: Mom used to do that in our lunch, which we always used to pack. She'd give us little notes, a little funny face.
0: Oh, the funny face, yeah. A little smiley face, a little something. Throw it into the lunch.
1: Yeah.
0: Yeah. Draw it on the napkin, they wipe their face with it afterwards.
1: Yeah.
0: Get ink on them. What's your favorite mom moment?
3: 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Get the conversation going. Call Selena and Crockett now at 610-720-1007.
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3: From the LEV Traffic Command Center.
5: 22 eastbound stop traffic between 309 and 15th Street. That earlier accident has just been cleared. 22 westbound slow around Fullerton. No problems on 78 or 309. We're accident free on the turnpike. If you see a traffic problem, call our toll-free tip line. 855-ROAD-TIP. I'm Christy O'Brien.
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0: They're like Batman and Robin, but with more coffee and less capes. 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

Well, you know what you need? Maybe some steaks. 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I'm going to be out with Essential Foods Direct today. 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

0: Hey, have a wonderful weekend. 100.7 LEV, Selena and Krog. A little bit of showers for today. That's right. That just means the flowers are going to bloom even brighter over the weekend. That's what I'm hoping for. So enjoy your Mother's Day treat, Mama.
1: Happy Mother's Day to you, Selena.
0: Yeah, I'm looking forward to it. I'm going to spend some time with my Mama. We're going to have a good time. We're going to talk. We're going to talk like my Mama. My Brooklyn. I love when we talk because suddenly I turn into a Brooklynite when I'm with my mom. I didn't grow up in Brooklyn, but I become
1: same
0: a Brooklynite.
1: Same here. I do the same thing.
0: You do the same thing. Have a wonderful Mother's Day.

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14: 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What's the thing that's going to make me stand out? 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

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It looks like it's a limited time thing, but guess what? It's tied to the upcoming movie Toy Story 5, so look for yours. 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

Hey there, it's Kara Hart on your At Work Network, 100.7 LEV. 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We'll get into it and see what you think. It's coming up in three songs.

All right. So this new thing exists where people can basically get invited to strangers' weddings. Hi, I'm Kara Hart. 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So not a wedding crasher. You're actually invited to strangers' weddings. It's meant for couples who have like extra seats because of cancellations or, you know, venue minimums. And instead of wasting the spot, random guests can pay to attend, which at first, like, it does sound kind of uncomfortable, but then I started thinking about it. Okay. If you love weddings, getting dressed up, eating good food, dancing, you know, being around happy people, like, I can actually see why some people would do it. And then for the couples spending a fortune on weddings, like, filling an empty seat probably feels better than watching tables sit half empty. You know, I still don't know if I could walk into a wedding where I didn't know anybody. I mean, that takes some confidence. Coming up.

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19: A better life with Dr. Sanjay Gupta.
20: We are finally starting to learn more things we can do to keep our brains sharp as we age. A lot of people think crossword puzzles or Sudoku might do the trick, but the science doesn't really bear that out. What one recent study found, though, was that a certain type of brain training seems to have a significant impact on cognition as we get older. It wasn't memory or even problem-solving tasks that moved the needle. It was an interactive computerized game that tested the ability to recognize two separate images in faster and faster sequences. It's what we call a task of divided attention, in which you don't have a conscious strategy on how to improve. That's according to the study's lead author. You're just trying to do the best you can to figure out how to divide your attention. Now, the game in this study was called Double Decision. If you want to find it and try it out yourself. I'm Dr. Sanjay Gupta, helping you live a better life.
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My name is Kara Hart. This is your At Work Network, 100.7 LEV. I keep thinking how good this would be for someone who loves the band. Vegas, flights, hotel, all of it. Another chance to see the Goo Goo Dolls. It's coming up with Josh Gears after I head out of here in less than 20 minutes on 100.

0: Taylor Swift on 100.7 LEV 80s, 90s. Now for your workday, it is Josh Gears. You could be jetting off to Las Vegas in a couple of weeks to see the final night of the Las Vegas residency at the Venetian of the Goo Goo Dolls. Round trip airfare, hotel stay, even a signed Goo Goo Dolls guitar. It's all for you if you qualify with this national keyword, BIT, B-I-T. That is this hour's national keyword. Win yourself that Goo Goo Dolls Fly Away BIT, B-I-T, 95819.
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The Goo Goo Dolls qualify with BIT, B-I-T, the national keyword, 95819.

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17: A better life with Dr. Sanjay Gupta.
0: You know, one of the weirder things I've seen on social media lately is parents feeding their babies butter, like whole sticks of butter. They swear that it helps them feel fuller after meals and get a good night's sleep, among other things. There's actually something to this. You know, butter is full of fat, which a rapidly growing infant needs, but eating butter all the time results in, quote, boxing out other important nutrients they need as well. Spokesperson for the Academy of Nutrition and Dietetics told us she recommends half a teaspoon to a teaspoon melted and then added to a puree. Or as they get older, you can drizzle oil or melted butter over cooked vegetables, she told us. We never say just give butter by itself, and it's not the only source of fat she would recommend. Avocados, hummus, fish, they are great sources of fat as well. And also, great foods to introduce. I'm Dr. Sanjay Gupta, helping you live a better life.
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2: From the LEV Traffic Command Center.
3: Things very busy on 22 this afternoon. Stop and go eastbound between 309 and MacArthur. Westbound delays between 512 and Fullerton. 78 westbound slow between 33 and Hellertown. In Bethlehem, 378. Delays in both directions approaching Broadway. 33 northbound. Usual delays at 22. If you see a traffic problem, call our toll-free tip line, 855-ROAD-TIP. I'm Christy O'Brien.
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2: From the LEV Traffic Command Center.
4: Allentown, 78 westbound at Lehigh Street. We've got an accident. Stop traffic back to Summit Lawn. 78 westbound also slow between 33 and Hellertown. 33 northbound, usual delays between the William Penn Highway and 22. 22 westbound, stop and go at Airport Road. Eastbound delays between Cedar Crest and Fullerton. If you see a traffic problem, call our toll-free tip line, 855-ROAD-TIP. I'm Christy O'Brien.
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No pressure, but Mother's Day is Sunday. You could win Mom a really, really good gift. I'll explain how good in three songs.

0: Olivia Dean on 100.7 LEV, 80s, 90s. Now it is Josh Gears. And that best gift for mom for Mother's Day? How about concert tickets for Ed Sheeran in September at the Lincoln Philly? And how about the grand prize of a Bear Creek Mountain Resort Hotel and Spa getaway? An overnight stay for mom, time in the spa for mom, breakfast for mom, and more for mom. Qualify mom with mom. 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Mom, M-O-M, 610-720-1007. 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
2: From the LEV Traffic Command Center.
3: Allentown, 78 westbound, delays between Summit Lawn and Lehigh Street. Earlier accident is now clear. 78 eastbound, slow approaching Hellertown. 33 northbound, usual delays at 22. 22 westbound, jam between 378 and Airport Road. Eastbound, stop and go between Cedar Crest and Fullerton. If you see a traffic problem, call their toll-free tip line, 855-ROAD-TIP. I'm Christy O'Brien.
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2: For the most part, things are looking good this afternoon. 22 westbound jammed at Airport Road. Eastbound delays between Cedar Crest and MacArthur. Also stop traffic eastbound at 33. 33 stop and go northbound at 22. 78 seeing delays in both directions between 33 and Hellertown. If you see a traffic problem, call their toll-free tip line, 855-ROAD-TIP. I'm Christy O'Brien.
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0: the new king of Las Vegas, Bruno Mars, on 100.7 LEV 80s, 90s. 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My last pair of tickets for Diana Ross coming up later with the 5 o'clock thingy. But first, the last national keyword to qualify you for a Goo Goo Dolls flyaway in a couple of weeks. 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
3: From the LEV Traffic Command Center.
4: 22 westbound, we've got an accident at Shanersville Road. Watch for stop traffic approaching 512. 22 eastbound, delays between Cedar Crest and MacArthur. 78 westbound, slow between 33 and Hellertown. Eastbound, delays approaching Hellertown. No problems on 33 or 80. If you see a traffic problem, call their toll-free tip line, 855-ROAD-TIP. I'm Christy O'Brien.
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More winning now with that 5 o'clock thingy. My last pair of tickets this week for Diana Ross back at Wind Creek Event Center August 22nd. 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

0: 100.7 LEV with the last national keyword to qualify you for a Goo Goo Dolls flyaway in a couple of weeks. That keyword is gone. 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
3: For the most part, just dealing with the usual delays. 22 eastbound stop and go between Cedar Crest and MacArthur. Westbound, earlier accident at Shanersville Road is clear. 33 northbound, jammed approaching 22. 78 eastbound, delays at Hellertown. No problems on 309 or 100. If you see a traffic problem, call our toll-free tip line, 855-ROAD-TIP. I'm Christy O'Brien.
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31: When it comes to the myriad reasons people don't get enough exercise, psychologist Diana Hill has heard them all. She's the author of a new book with a great title, I Know I Should Exercise, But. 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She told us that she encourages people she works with to shift from an either-or mindset to a both-and mindset. Hill herself uses time at her son's baseball game to walk around the field cheering him on instead of sitting on the sidelines. She also recommends setting up your space at home, at work, in the car to facilitate movement. 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I'm Dr. Sanjay Gupta, helping you live a better life.
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As in M-E-A-T. 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

Hoosier and Too Sweet on 100.7 LEV 80s, 90s. Now it is Josh Gears. Time to win some concert tickets for the weekend. Bryan Adams back on tour with the Roll with the Punches tour. You can see him at Santander Arena August 11 on us. Now, tickets are on sale, but as science says, it is much funner to win them from us here on LEV. And you could do just that this weekend by texting RUN, R-U-N, to 610-720-1007. Win your Bryan Adams tickets this weekend from LEV with RUN, R-U-N, 610-720-1007. Coming up.

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18: 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Let us know on LEV socials. 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
12: So-called superagers, they are an enviable segment of the population. People who are older than 80, whose brains function like someone a fraction of their age. It's true, a lot of these people have genetics on their side, but more and more research is bearing out the idea that people who practice good brain health also slow their cognitive decline. Dr. Richard Isaacson, a pioneer in the Alzheimer's space, told us that, quote, his studies have found lifestyle changes including diet, exercise, reducing stress and optimizing sleep, along with managing vascular risk factors with certain medications, can actually help grow brain areas and also reduce telltale signs of Alzheimer's, such as tau tangles and amyloid plaques. What else helps? Staying social, surrounding yourself with family and friends, and maybe even volunteering for a real sense of purpose. I'm Dr. Sanjay Gupta, helping you live a better life.
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16: You and I have never met, but I'm willing to bet that there is something you would like to do, but you feel like you can't. That it's too hard, that you don't deserve it. A colleague of mine recently told me about this new book called Brave Shift, 30 Mindset Changes to Transform Your Life. It's written by a woman named Michelle Carrer. Carrer says the one thing most people forget when they set a goal is to attach a reason to it. Having that reason is big, because when you don't want to do something that's necessary to reach your goal, you can go back to your reason to find the motivation you need. 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I'm Dr. Sanjay Gupta, helping you live a better life.
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